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We are gonna go to New York. We're gonna go to Vermont. We're gonna go to Oregon. We're gonna

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0: 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Women of Brazil.
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I loved a love once, fairest among women.

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So we drink the wine, we look for a sign, a road, a map, or a word to distinguish.

Thank you.

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I want to point out first that I'm